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1: Stepping over into another plane. Don't be this way. Stop this hysterics. I tell you, I don't care how many screams you hear, I don't care how many anguish cries. Death is a million times preferable to 10 more days of this life. 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